came, I tried, I failed, I cried a dozen times and more. I raced, I fell, stood up and fought, was wasted.

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not doing this. I'm not playing these games with you. 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Okay, put it down.